on a warm summer's eve, on a train bound for nowhere, I met up with a gambler. 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
1: 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When I was young, I never needed anyone. And making love was just for fun. 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
1: Some things in life are bad, they can really make you mad. Other things just make you swear and curse. When you're chewing on life's gristle, don't grumble, give a whistle.

people exist before they're allowed to be free. Yes, and how many times can a man turn his head and pretend that he just doesn't